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0: 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That's Miller Lite Buddy Trivia at Joe's Surf Shack in Lake Como, Thursday, September 10th from 7 till 9. 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Miller Lite, it's Miller time.
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0: Jersey's Rad Radio, 95.9, The Rad, Guns N' Roses, and Patience. You know, one thing I like about this Brian Fallon pop-up show today in Asbury Park is that it's at 6 o'clock.
1: Yeah.
0: It's, like, easy to get to. It's a great time. It's not going to be, like, at midnight.
1: Yeah, I know.
0: You know, it's not going to be 1 o'clock in the afternoon either, where you'd have to leave work or something.
1: If you really think about it, it's happy hour.
0: It's perfect. It's perfect.
1: Midday.
0: Right outside of the Asbury Park Brewery, showtime 6 p.m. with him celebrating his new album dropping this week. Not bad for New Jersey.
1: And the weather looks superb. It's
0: going to be great. Quick check of the roads right now on the Rat.
2: Delays are getting worse on the northbound parkway. I'm seeing sluggish traffic on the parkway from Double Trouble State Park up to Toms River. A bit of a break. And then the parkway northbound is slow from before Brick up into Route 88. Now, the parkway southbound is fine. Also, extensive delays on 9 northbound passing the parkway in Toms River. You're sluggish for about a mile. Delays continue in Wall on 195 eastbound between the parkway and Route 18 beachside. 35 is looking good from Point Pleasant right down through Lavalette. I'm Susie Cerrone with the Jersey Road Report.
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0: All right, Nickelback called Rattle the Cage. Wrapping up the night here on Jersey's Rat Radio 95.9. The Rat, more Rat Rock is straight ahead. But before we do that, I am looking forward to tonight. I hope you are as well. Brian Fallon of Gaslight Anthem is doing a nice pop-up concert for us here tonight on Cookman Avenue in Asbury Park, right outside the Asbury Park Brewery. So we're going to have some beers going. We're going to be rocking out with Brian Fallon. Showtime kicks off at 6 p.m. Make sure you're hanging out with us, the whole Rat Crew, to celebrate his new album dropping this week. It's called Not Bad for New Jersey. And tonight really won't be bad for New Jersey, that is for sure. Asbury Park, let's bring the ruckus tonight at 6 p.m. Let me remind you, this is a free, yes, free show. My suggestion is you get there kind of early, get a nice spot, and definitely try to take the train or Uber it and stuff like that, because parking, you never know. You know, just be safe and sound out there. That's for sure. More Rat Rock is straight ahead. Like I said, let's tear it up. It's a Motley Crue. Down your speakers right here on the Rat.
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Gone but never forgotten. There goes Ozzy Osbourne with Shot in the Dark here on Jersey's Rat Radio 95.9. The Rat, let's turn it over to the ladies from The Warning. They got a nice track called Kerosene. Give this one a listen. It's on The Rat.

Metallica, baby, always cranking out one here on Jersey's Rat Radio 95.9. The Rat, right now I got the brand new one from Evanescence. This is their latest one that they just released. It's Who Will You Follow? Give this one a listen right here on The Rat.

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0: Jersey's Rad Radio, 95.9, the Ratchet 9 in a Row Rock Station. 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The Rat. Jimmy with you. Don't forget, the Fallon pop-up show is happening in front of the Asbury Park Brewery, Cookman Avenue, Asbury Park, 6 o'clock tonight. The Rat Van is out there now. They're setting up the stage. We are seeing people starting to come over and hang out. We are expecting a massive crowd before showtime. Get there early. We do not know how long the show will be allowed to go on. We do not know how long Brian is planning on playing. He's going to be playing select cuts from his new album, as well as we hope some classics of his that we all know and love from Gaslight Anthem. But it's a special day, local summer. Go on out on this gorgeous, gorgeous Wednesday afternoon and go down to Asbury Cookman Avenue. Grab a few beers from the gang over at the Asbury Park Brewery and have a good time with us and a free concert. It's a free concert, man. It's like our own little Asbury Park Woodstock.
1: A very good Wednesday afternoon, my friends. We do have some troubles in Wall Township right at the top here, westbound 138. That is slow approaching Allenwood Road. That is because of an accident. Delays right back towards Route 18. Parkway, a good traffic story so far through Monmouth and Ocean County. 35, some northbound volume in Spring Lake. Southbound slow in Belmar. Then a little slow again as you travel in Seagirt. Route 9, a little slow northbound between Route 70 and 88. Southbound, a little heavy into the Parkway. And typically slow through Beechwood and Bayville on the way southbound. A little bit of volume on Route 70 westbound from the Parkway out towards Whitesville Road, and eastbound we're slow into Cedar Bridge Avenue and Brick Boulevard in Bricktown. I am Mike Barker with the Jersey Road Report.
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The Rad should be with you, Brian Fallon, 6 o'clock in front of the Asbury Park Brewery on Cookman Avenue. Live performance. We don't know how many songs he's going to get to do. We don't know how many songs he wants to do, but we do know the Rat Pack is going to be out there. So look for us right on Cookman Avenue as that gets going right around 6 o'clock. Here's Deep. It's the latest from Blackstone Cherry.

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3: Some troubles this afternoon on 138 eastbound in Wall Township. Just east of Allenwood Road, there's an accident being cleared. Looks like on the westbound side, we're jammed as well from 18 on over to the Parkway. Parkway southbound, slow spots from Wall into Brick and again through Tom's River, but nothing you have to avoid at the moment. 70 westbound, we're slow in Brick. More delays from the Parkway out towards Massachusetts Avenue. Route 9 slow in Lakewood between 70 and 88, and southbound we're slow into the Parkway. A lot of volume on 35 southbound through Spring Lake and Seagirt. Northbound heavy in Neptune, Eatontown, and up into Red Bank. There was an accident in Colts Neck on 34 northbound at Colts Neck Road. That is now gone. I am Mike Barker with the Jersey Road Report.
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0: capping off the Palooza with one of my favorite songs from the 90s, The Refreshments and Bandidos. Jimmy Steele with you, doing the 90s every weekday, right around 5:45 till we finish 9 in a row with 90s Palooza on 95.9. The Rat will take a quick timeout, jump back into the Rat Rock with Led Zeppelin before we turn it over to Zito.
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